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2: 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Selassie.
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0: Moon. Going out to each and every got themselves locked this way. It's a big one, Genesis Radio Birmingham. Mike, it's on, Lady Boss. Most definitely up in the building.
1: If the whole world keeps on turning, I'll still be here by your side.
0: And a big shout out to all the masks. Got it logged on down there, Birmingham Strong.
1: No distance breaks this chain. After all the roads.
0: Not leaving out the surrounding counties. How you doing? How you feeling?
1: Yeah.
0: Yes, indeed, it's simply entitled, I Found a Love. You know how we do round here. Playing them tunes with feeling and meaning.
1: Every lonely highway.
0: Got 8 of the best on the golden list. From my mate Martin, relaxing in Tenerife.
1: And I'm holding on.
0: And a big shout out to Sharon. Jeff Durant, chilling, relaxing. Most definitely taking it easy in the cafeteria, in the gym.
1: Where

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Andy and Sharon Maguire.

0: Evan and Michelle down there in Bees Pottage.
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1: Hurt me now.
0: How you doing, sir?
1: They just remind me how.
0: Bacra Farrah.
1: I learned to stand proud.
0: Germany Cologne.
1: If tomorrow brings.
0: And a big shout out to Junior Lion.
1: I'll take it with both hands and be thankful I stay.
0: Cousin Winston down there in Fort.

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Jackson Blue.

shout out to DJ Jazzy B. I know she's got her ears locked this way. Oh, did you know? How you feeling? 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
0: Because you can lose that richness.
1: God.

0: 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Is each other? Mikey Don in the building, gonna move inside a brand new Rihanna.
1: You are my sweetest dream.
0: Simply entitled, You Are My Sweetest Dream.
1: I wonder if you're real, because loving you feels...
0: Do you remember I got 8 of the best on the golden list?
1: Think.

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0: I sure do.

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Voice and Sounds of the Whispers. Simply entitled Lost and Turned Around. Lost and Turned Out.

0: Second one on the list. Voice and sounds of Mr. Bobby Womack.
1: Fellas, I wonder what
0: you... A woman's got a habit. She sure does.
1: You know, sometimes we have our tendencies, or should I say we forget what a woman needs every now and then. That is, if you want to keep your thing together.
2: Yeah, yeah, yeah.
1: Listen to me now.

Sweet Soul on Sunday. Mike is on in the building delivering just like this. And next one off the golden list. Simply entitled Fully Grown Love.

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1: Telling him I'm
0: what a list from my mate Martin.
1: And that there's nothing too good for us.
0: He keeps on doing it, producing them goods. Relaxing in Tenerife with that special one, Sharon.

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1: Me love how you love out the left song and play the right one. Then
2: 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Easy to off and come again. 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

0: Now, as I keep on telling you, my mate Martin,
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0: always produced the goods.
1: Now, darling,
0: voice and sounds of Miss Mika Miller. Simply entitled Warning Signs.
1: I don't know.
0: Yeah, you see them, they're there.

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1: I'm looking for a love. 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

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That golden list. 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
1: Hey, no doubt about it, baby, it's on.
0: 24/7, we don't stop round here.

Sweet Sweet Soul on Sunday. Mike, you done up in the building. Mixing, fixing, selecting. Feeling the joy, feeling the love. Playing this music from the soul.

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Get a little bit closer to the vibes. It's a big one, Genesis Radio Birmingham. Mike is on up in the building, me, myself, and I. Most definitely delivering. Should I move on to the next one?

0: Points of sound to Miss Denise Williams. I played a track off of hers on that golden list.
1: Are you happy to?
0: From my mate Martin.
1: I can plainly see that.
0: But most definitely gotta play this one.

Hope you've all enjoyed the show. This is going to be the last one from me, SWV. It's time for me to exit the building and hand you over to the man with the plan, our one and only Mr. Daddy Ernie. So big shout out to Martin. Thank you for that golden list, sir. Jeff, I hope you enjoy the show, mate. Mama Stepper, are you still here? From Mikey Don and Lady Boss.

0: Yeah, what's poppin'? And y'all listening right now to the sounds of DJ Denko. Keep hitting them, homie.
1: What's up? This is Selena Johnson, and you're listening to DJ Denko. Giving you some of that real soul music. So stay locked.
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1: 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And this your boy Roscoe, a.k.a. 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
2: 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And I kind of dig you too, you know that. 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

Hey, how you doing? Welcome to another edition of the Reminisce Radio Show right here on your number one station. My name is Denko. They call me Mr. 90s. Why? Because I give you the finest 90s R&B, 90s soul, 90s hip-hop, and 90s slow jams. And we're in the slow jam session right now. So I've got to say hi to you, sports. How you doing? Hi to you, Andrea. I know you celebrated your birthday recently. Happy birthday to you. Also, hi to Patricia. Also, hi to Spods. Hi to you, Vicky. Hi to Chicken George. How you doing, Chicken? Also, hi to Big John, Newthousand and more, Mr. Telstream, and of course, Captain Smiley. How you doing, sir? All right, not forgetting Lady D as well, and you, Vicky. Oh, wow, we got the roll call done. So much great music to give you. Started off the show with three tunes from Joe and three tunes from Donnell Jones. Donnell Jones, we gave you Think About It, Where I Wanna Be, and Shorty Got Her Eyes on Me. And then with Joe, we got All That I Am. And I can't remember the other two were. Don't matter anyway. All right, we've got some more Joe to give you as well, and something else from Donnell Jones. Also, great music from Mary J. Blige, Casey and JoJo, Jodeci, Boys to Men, and Escape, all on the way. Right, we're going to get in the mix a little later on as well. We've got some big hip-hop tunes to give you as well, and we bookend the show with more slow jams. What more can you ask for? If you're a 90s fiend, this show is yours, you know, trust me. Here's a guy I haven't heard about from a while. Mr. Horace Brown, he wants to taste your love. Steady.

0: 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This is Young Lloyd, and you are listening to DJ Dinko on the ones and twos.
1: Yeah, come in here for a minute. Sit down. What you mean? Because we gotta talk. Okay. Yo, would you just tell Stacey you're real?

Mary J. Blige, 7 Days, featuring George Benson. How you doing? If you just joined us, welcome to the Reminisce Radio Show right here on your new Uno station. Giving you the best in 90s R&B, 90s soul, 90s hip-hop, and right now, we're playing some 90s slow jams. Let's take you back. Body. LSG.

0: we can do that, we can do that. Yeah, what up, y'all? This is Young Lloyd, and you are listening to DJ Dinko on the ones and twos.
1: 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From Escape, Mary J. Blige, you know. And this from Next.
2: Love that I want. That's right. Love that I need. What is born is but a

we've got Gems to Come from Mariah Carey, Boys to Men, Escape, and Keith Sweat. All right, how you doing? Hope you're enjoying the show. Okay. Prodigies of Keith Sweat. They're called Cut Close, and I like. Big tunes on the way, and we're going to get in the mix a little later on in the show. I'll keep it right here, okay?

You all saw it 35 years ago, you know. Wow. Mariah Carey and Vision of Love. How you doing? This is the Reminisce Radio Show. We give you the best in 90s R&B, soul, hip-hop and slow jams. And we can't play slow jams from the 90s and not feature nothing from these guys. Boys to Men. Still to come. Escape on the Way. We'll give you this classic from Boys. How you doing?

Yo, it's your boy Kamar, aka Flavor Unit, representing straight out of Kingston, Jamaica, in the building with DJ Denko, bringing you the real R&B soul flavors. Don't touch that dial. Boom, slip and slide, what it is.

Hey yo, this is Bonito Star, and you're in tune to the number one station with my number one DJ, DJ Denko. Give it to them, Denk. Give it to them.

Robert Sylvester Kelly, 12-play, of course, taken from the album of the same name. How you doing, people? Stenko in the building. It is the Reminisce Radio Show, the best in 90s R&B, soul, hip-hop, and slow jams. We've got a few more slow jams to go, and we've got some UK flavour to give you as well before we get in the mix, in the remix zone, and give you some big R&B from the 90s, some of those remixes as well. In the mix. But anyway, I'd love to know what happened to these two young ladies, you know. They were so good. Changing Faces and the other woman. Still to come, tracks from Drew Hill and Donald Jones. The sexiest soundtrack ever. All your money back. Mr. Denko in the hot seat, alright. Keep it sexy, keep it soulful.

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Don't touch that dial. Boom! Slip.

I thought, how long has it been since you've heard that? Deborah Cox, No One's Supposed to Be Here.

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1: What's up, yo? This is MC Scrum. This is an exclusive. This is a world premiere right here. Turn your radio up. Get your tape ready to record this. This is going to be hot.

0: Drew Hill, Cisco, Woody, Jazz and Nokio. The 2020 Bedroom Remix, previously unreleased. You'll be hard pressed to find this anywhere, trust me on that. How you doing? All right, got a few more to go before we get in the mix, okay? And I've got some UK flavour to give you. So we've got something from Lyndon David Hall, something from Omar, and something from Mark Morrison on the way.
1: What's up, yo? This is MC Scrap, and this is an exclusive. This is a world premiere right here. Turn your radio up. Get your tape ready to record this. This is going to be hot.
0: They did one album and disappeared forever. They're called 9 Yards. Let's keep it UK right now.

Of course, 1991, Omar and that tune. Two more to go before we get my hands dirty in the mix, all right? Those big nutches, R&B songs, those remixes, we can get them on for you, all right? The late, great Lyndon David Hall, Crescent Moon. Two more to go. TQ and Mark Morrison on the way.

0: They don't make them like they used to. Lyndon David Hall, taken from the album Medicine for My Pain, of course, and Crescent Moon. Two more to go. Mark Morrison alongside Kelly LaRock.
1: Love song, girl.
0: Definitely not a love song.
1: This is a song for the G.
0: Goals.

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Time to give you one more, then we're going to get in the mix, okay? A guy who came around in 1999, did the one album, and disappeared without a trace. I'm talking about TQ.

0: we that label to deal with. And it's your boy Roscoe, aka Mr. Swag Rank One, in the building with DJ Denko, playing the hottest hip hop and R&B on Birmingham's number one station. You feel me? So turn it up. Turn it up. Turn it up.
1: 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Co.
2: 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It's Estelle chilling out with DJ Denko. 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
3: Holla. That's right. Yeah, yeah. Okay. 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Check us out.
4: Yeah. Time to get in the mix. I'm about to holla cause I need ya. Baby looking hungry. He's the Bachelor, aka Genuine. Holla, the remix. 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

Monte Savage, Puff Diddy on the remix. 9 Yards on the way, Brandy on the way, Mary J. Blige on the way too.

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0: 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Big talk car boat man. 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
1: Yes, sir.
2: Stand by for action. 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
4: Good morning, how are you? It's Lucy Gormanly here, and welcome to a brand new September week. Have you had a nice weekend? I do hope so. But now it's time for your morning reports from Radio News Hub. Coming up, we've been hearing from researchers who've been looking at how to help autistic children crossing the road.
5: It's not just about learning the practical skills on how to cross the road. It's also about them feeling anxiety and fear of unexpected events.
4: There have been some recommendations to councils to try and make it easier.
6: I guess we're in a world where you're mainly getting your dopamine from screens and indoor things. And you can see when people start talking about their childhood gardens, the gardens they love now, they literally light up with dopamine. They're thinking about how exciting it makes them.
4: Writer Caitlin Moran on why we should all try and spend a little more time outside. Plus, a new book is exploring some intriguing family secrets. Let's have a little look at the weather. It's a cloudy start for many with showery outbreaks of rain. Bright spells developing at times though through the day. Feeling warm and humid in the south with a high of 24 degrees Celsius. Okay then, first off, let's get the latest with Frankie in the newsroom.
7: Boris Johnson could have been the target of a drone strike in Ukraine. That's coming from the country's railways operator. A Russian attack hit Yahadin Station shortly after a train carrying the former Prime Minister and other European security advisers left ahead of schedule. Elsewhere, peers are to debate calls for a cap on political donations after it emerged over the weekend. Reform UK received £72 million from two crypto billionaires. The party say they'll use the money to fund preparations for office. Screening new mothers for PTSD could save the NHS millions. That's according to new research from City St George's University of London. Rose Meads led the study.
8: Symptoms of PTSD and birth trauma are not always asked about. And women might not understand that what they're experiencing is PTSD.
7: A Department of Health and Social Care spokesperson says they're working to make specialist support available to more new mothers. And in football news, referees have admitted they made a mistake allowing Erling Haaland's winning goal to stand in the Manchester derby. From Radio News Hub, I'm Frankie Hersine.
4: All right then, let's see what's made today's front pages. The Times run the headline, Reform hit out at bid to stop record donations. Meanwhile, The Guardian say Reform's £72 million in donations may be caught by a new bill. The iPaper reports Reform's £72 million crypto bonanza sparks Labour donations row. And the Metro writes Labour threat to Reform's £72 million windfall. Well, peers are set to debate calls for a cap on political donations after concerns over two donations from crypto billionaires to Reform UK. The donations from Christopher Harborne and Ben Dello, they amounted to £6 million and were disclosed over the weekend. Next, the Daily Mail writes, did Putin drone target Boris and top security officials? And the Financial Times say Russia strike hits Ukraine rail just after visiting Johnson passes through. Well, Ukraine's rail operator says a Russian drone attack on a station in the country may have been aimed at a train carrying the former Prime Minister Boris Johnson and some dignitaries as well. Well, the attack hit a train on the Polish border shortly after the train had left ahead of schedule. The Daily Telegraph writes, hospitality chiefs urge PM to cut VAT. More than 800 businesses have written to Andy Burnham, asking him to set out plans for lowering the VAT rate. And the Daily Express have a photo of singer Celine Dion on their front page with the headline, Celine's triumphant return to concert stage. Well, she began her residency in Paris on Saturday after cancelling her world tour in 2022 due to illness. Well, that's on the newsstands, but how about online? Well, this weekend saw the return of Saturday Night Live UK with host Jeff Goldblum and musical guest C-Mat. Looks like some fans were happy to see the show back after many were sceptical before the first series began. And in football, it was the Blues that took the 3 points from the Manchester derby, but it wasn't without its controversy. Pro Ref has made contact with Manchester United, acknowledging an error of judgment when a goal from City's Erling Haaland was allowed. It was the only goal of the game. Pro Ref says VAR should have recommended an on-field review. Right then, on to our first story this morning. A new research has found that autistic children can find a number of challenges when it comes to crossing the road. The project spoke to lots of families and some of the things we may take for granted as part of our daily routines, adding more stress than necessary to being out and about, like on the walk to school each morning. Some recommendations have been made to councils to make things a bit easier, as Phil Towers has been finding out.
5: Hello, I am Dr. Yiman Lee. I am an associate professor here at Institute for Transport Studies, University of Leeds. So first of all, we're very surprised to find that autistic children found zebra crossings really difficult and continue to be finding them difficult even after multiple training sessions. This is really important because zebra crossings are used outside many schools, but research suggests that pelican crossings, you know, the one that you press the button and an agreement appears, would be better for the children, and they found them easier to use. So that's the first finding. The second finding is that working closely with Leeds City Council, we found that children need around 10 to 12 training sessions to develop road safety skills. We are aware that some councils provide far less and some with only one session. And we want to change this really to ensure that all councils are providing enough training to help autistic children stay safe. Of course, there's some differences between people or between children. Third findings is that our research also showed road safety for autistic children is not just about learning the practical skills on how to cross the road. It's also about them feeling anxiety and fear of unexpected events, so they may need additional help on top of the practical skills that they get. Different councils has something called independent travel trainings that they basically trained children with special education needs on general road safety knowledges, as well as they basically go on the real world and do the training with these children. And for each of these training, they have this record on what they have achieved on that day. So we basically got these reports and evaluate and look at, you know, how well children are doing across different sessions.
1: Could you maybe sort of talk us through what happens on those sessions?
5: Yeah, so they do generally train from A to B, and it's usually a particular route only, and they just repeat that route for each children, and for example going to school, and it started with trainers standing next to them and really tell them about the, you know, what they need to look out for in this particular situation. And then slowly and gradually, they would stand behind them, you know, shadowing and so on. So yeah, and then they repeat these sessions and gradually making them a bit more independent through all these sessions.
1: So what are the biggest challenges that autistic children maybe find in these environments?
5: So one is that, for example, navigating the bike lane is one of those that are very challenging. Navigating parked cars, crowded places and busy places. So these are the situations that they find challenging, including checking the vehicles from behind. And zebra crossing and traffic islands are also quite difficult to begin with compared to the pelican crossing, which is the traffic lights pressing button ones. And from the parents' questionnaires, what we have also realized that on top of these core practical skills of crossing, such as judging the vehicles, approaching speeds and so on, knowing when to cross, the other part that is very important is the anxiety and fear that they faced around those uncertain situations, and also the noise levels and so on. So that's particularly challenging, or equally challenging, for autistic children as well, which we don't find in typically developing children, actually. You know, not all autistic children are the same. And as much as we acknowledge that, you know, autistic children is a wide spectrum, so there are quite a lot of situations that you'll not be able to generalize across all children. But I think this is a good first step, and we are starting to find some patterns of which different individual characteristics are more likely to lead to a certain challenges. And we are trying to make sure and committed to this, and hopefully we'll be able to do more research moving forward.
4: Next, writer and columnist Caitlin Moran and garden designer Adam Frost say we should all learn to love spending a little more time outside. In fact, Outsiding is the name of their new podcast, where the pair invite their celeb pals to Caitlin's own house to interview them, not in a studio, but out in the garden. Their first guest was Bob Mortimer, and Adam says he's always loved the outdoors.
9: I think I probably need to be outside, right from being a kid, really. I don't think I was born to be inside, really. I just, seriously, even if you think about my childhood, we were talking to Ben Fogle, weren't we, yesterday, and he said, like, spends 90% of the time out.

0: about the world and jokes and stuff. You're just like, I'm going to move that stone from there to there, and I'm going to transplant that, I'm going to divide that, and I'm going to prune that back. And you just kind of, you're in a kind of conversation with the garden. I wander around and go, what do you want? It's really calming. Yeah.
1: That's what I think it works for.
0: Yeah. I come in very kind of, it's obviated the need for medication for me. I just sort of wander around in this kind of blissful haze, and then just 12 hours later, just lie on the sofa going, I've done gardening. Mummy's happy now. So Bob was the ideal first guest because he does love being outside. I mean, he loves being inside watching TV as well. But he came up with what has become our show's catchphrase, which is gardening comes to us all in the end. So there's just a certain age you get to where you're suddenly like, I don't want clubs anymore. Kind of like, I'm kind of over people. Like, kind of, I just want to be in my garden. And he was like, he was showing Adam pictures of his wisteria, asking how to prune it. He was showing us a picture of his first tomato. He was so proud of his first tomato coming out. But then the next guest we had after that was Mike D from the Beastie Boys. He asked to come on the show. And we were so surprised, like, why is, like, one of the most famous hip-hop rap artists in the world wanting to come on? But he's so passionate about surfing.
2: Yeah, and that's where he came alive the moment he started talking about, obviously, moving out of New York, moving to the coast, his boy surfing. He said he had a water baby, basically, and he thought the best way to connect with his kid is to go surfing. And they've built this relationship around surfing. And the moment that he started talking about being in the sea and feeling a very small part of something that was much, much bigger, that simplification, his whole demeanor just changed.
0: That's, people light up, and I guess we're in a world where you're mainly getting your dopamine from screens and indoor things, and you can see when people start talking about their childhood gardens, the gardens they love now, they literally light up with dopamine. They're thinking about how exciting it makes them, and that's, and you know, we're outside. If you look at all the other podcasts, it's people in studios talking about politics. It's quite serious. And suddenly you're out here in this garden, just being thrilled, remembering like the first apple you ate in like your auntie's orchard, or kind of like the walks that you've gone on, the mountains that you love.
2: Yeah, evoking those memories.
0: It holds them in a really kind of fun way.
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3: Next today, do you remember the Princess Diana's iconic revenge dress back in 1994? Of course you do. Who could forget? Well, if you've got a spare couple of £100,000, you could own that very dress. Tanita Sims takes a look.
7: The black silk dress designed by Christina Stambolian, but better known as the revenge dress, goes under the hammer in New York later this month. It got the name after she wore it on the same night that her then-husband admitted his infidelity on national television. And the rest, as they say, is history.
8: I believe it was never just about the dress itself. It was about the moment. Here was Diana, the most photographed woman in the world, facing such a personal challenges. And yet she stepped out. She's looking so confident, strong, and completely self-assured. The people weren't just reacting to the beautiful dress she was wearing. Oh, they were reacting to what it said. And in many ways, it became a symbol of empowerment. And that's why it still captures people's imagination today. It's a message that is universal and so up to date and so meaningful to our days and women in our world.
7: That's Morgan Halimi from Sotheby's, who are putting on the auction. She says it's changed fashion fashion history.
8: The revenge dress showed the world just how powerful fashion can be, and that it could be a form of self-expression. Diana used that moment to project confidence and independence.

0: sense, and people understood the message. So it was a way to speak without any word. It's also interesting because it was a way to reuse and reinvent what the little black dress means. Since Coco Chanel, the little black dress was associated with elegance and sophistication, but Diana also transformed it into something more. She turned it into like a statement of strength, of self-empowerment. So in that sense, it definitely influenced fashion.
1: The dress last went on sale in June 1997, when Diana sold a number of her dresses to raise money for AIDS and cancer charities. This time round, some of the proceeds will be donated to the NHS Lothian charity on behalf of the Royal Edinburgh Hospital.
0: It's one of the most recognisable objects that is associated with Princess Diana. So ultimately, the bidders will decide. This is really how auction work. But if bidding is as competitive as we believe it could be, then certainly it has the potential to comfortably exceed its estimates. The revenge dress is not simply a dress, as we said, and it's arguably the most powerful and recognizable object that is associated with the Princess Diana and that is ever going to come to auction.
1: But before that, it's going on tour.
0: The dress will be exhibited in London in our New Bond Street gallery from the 18th of September for a week, and then go on a tour in Hong Kong, Geneva, and then New York for the auction on the 9th of December.
1: So if you're interested, it's going up for auction in New York in December, and it's expected to fetch £220,000. And finally today, a new book from Appletree Yards author tells a family secret. John Collins has got the inside scoop.
2: Well, we've all got our family secrets, haven't we? Some of us more than others, but not everyone has a truth that inspires a book. Best-selling author Louise Doughty, however, does. Her new novel, On This Spot Fell One Tear of Love, is a departure from her usual psychological thrillers. This time, she says, the story is closer to home.
3: Now, this is something of a departure for me because it is, in fact, a memoir. I'm most well known for my novels. I've written 10 of them. The most well known of those is Appletree Yard, which was adapted for television. And after many, many years of making it up, I decided to write a true story. It's actually a love story. It's a story about my parents' secret love affair in the 1950s, which we only discovered after they had died, when we were clearing out the rather unlovely East Midlands 1960s bungalow where we'd all grown up.
2: As you've just heard, the memoir tells the love story of her parents, Ken and Avis, but in reverse, starting at the end of their lives and tracing back more than 50 years to their meeting and the events that followed. And Doughty says the affair was somewhat of a surprise.
3: We found a battered black suitcase that contained their love letters from when they first met at an engineering firm in East Midlands in the 1950s. It turned out our father was 10 years older and married to another woman, which was a detail we were unaware of when we were growing up. And so it's really a story of a secret love affair that implausibly ended up in 60 years of happy marriage. Probably, as I'm saying to everyone, the only love story I'm ever going to write.
2: And her new novel, she describes, is not only a story about love, but hope, and offers us all a reminder to think of our parents' lives before we even existed.
1: Well, that's all on today's Morning Report. Thank you so much for listening. We'll be back again tomorrow.
4: I've looked after my kids since they were born. 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
7: Bringing you the latest information. Special Mix Media. this week's news. Nigerian authorities have so far arrested two men for the distribution of fake toothpaste and other beauty products being sold all over Nigeria.
8: We had intelligence report on Oral-B and we've been working on it. We made a lot of arrests and seizures. We are prosecuting at least two people in court for importation of not only Oral-B but a lot of other toothpaste.
7: Jamaica has approached the UK Privy Court to start a case to decide if the UK slave trade was illegal and broke international laws in preparation for reparations.
9: If we talked about reparations, if we talked about the physical number, if we talked about money, it's thought that that's incalculable. You cannot fathom or cannot come up with a suitable number that would actually pay for the damage that was done to the enslaved Africans. It needs to be much more than that.
7: Black achiever Fred Luster was a barber who in 1957 created his own hair product. This company is still independent and family-run with an annual revenue of over $80 million per year. Alzheimer's patients have a new breakthrough drug that slows down the onset of the disease. By targeting the brain by infusion, the drug breaks up and removes the amyloid plaque, which encourages this disease. Barbadian artists Rupi, Edwin Yearwood and Alison Hines recently performed in Toronto to celebrate the success of Barbados and its fourth year as an independent republic.

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Welcome to another edition of the Denko Experience. 30 minutes mix as usual. Today's all things Michael Jackson. As he celebrates his 69th birthday, heavenly birthday. We give some remixes, alright?

All our usual features today. How are you doing? It's the Denko Experience. It's we're going to call this one the MJJ Remix Tape. See what we did there? We used some of the finest Michael Jackson remixes, all right? We're in the mix, okay? New music to give you from Sean Paul. Album selection, our tune of the week from Peter Andre. Keep it right here.

if you just joined us. Hey, how you doing? Welcome to another Denko Experience right here on your number one station. Here with Denko, funnily enough. We're in the middle of a Michael Jackson remix tape.

doing a little bit different today. We're going to mix a 30-minute Michael Jackson remix flavour. As we celebrate his 69th

We are in the mix. Few more to go. Exclusive, previously unreleased, Smooth Criminal. Morales on the Bok... David Morales on Podocki.

How you doing? We're in the mix, Michael Jackson style. Bad Boy remix this one. Previously unreleased, you cannot get this anywhere. Exclusive, let's go.

Morning Dew. Donk. Acoustic version. So much great music to give you. LMA on the way. Jill Scott on the way as well.

0: Ella May and 100. How you doing? It's your boy Denko in the building right now. It's another Denko experience right here on your number one station. Still to come, we've got our boom selection, our tune of the week from Peter Andre. You're going to play that for you later as well. I've got new music from Spice and from Sean Paul. All right, so stick around right now on your number one station, y'all.
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0: Yeah, what up, y'all? This is Young Lloyd, and you are listening to DJ Dinko on the ones and twos.
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0: Whenever I'm in Birmingham, UK, I listen to DJ Denko on the big station. Man, it's time to be the man. It's time to be the man.
1: She's known as the Triple Threat, Coco Jones. A couple more to go before I give you our tune of the week.

We love this, Eric Benet. One more to come, and then give you our tune of the week, all right? Jimmy, got some hip-hop on the way and some reggae. Keep it right here, yeah?

Eric Benet, who's going to save us? Good question. One more song before we get into our Tune of the Week, our bomb selection, all right? One of the most underrated R&B artists of recent times. His name is Tank.

0: Wu-Tang. We love it. Hey, how you doing? If you just joined us, this is the Denko Experience right here on your number one station. My name is Denko. Funnily enough, that's where the name of the show comes from. Now, if you want to listen, you want to catch me on my socials, you can. Instagram and TikTok is DJ, the letters D and J underscore Denko. Also on Facebook, it's Denko as well. And if you follow people on Twitter or X, as it's known as, DeeJayDenco. Is the name on TikTok, on Twitter. All right, it's time for our album selection. Each and every week I get new music. I see for more new tunes, and I play my tune of the week. Could be anything, R&B, soul, hip-hop, reggae, garage, drum and bass, doesn't matter. As long as it's a great song, it needs promoting. And this is this week's, all right. Take it from his album. The album is called Legacy. This is Mr. Peter Andre, alongside Birmingham's very own Patchy Indian.
1: Yeah, tell them the name, they say he's running the game, Camilla Terry May. You guessed it, it's yours truly, Chameleonaire, also known as the Camillanator, because I stay killing the charts, know what I'm talking about? I'm doing it big with my boy Danko, know what I'm talking about? We got the streets on lock, and we're going to keep it that way, and you can tell him I said it already. Camilla Terry May.
2: 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Boom.

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0: Music to come as well in the hip hop section. Money, spend money. Music from Chip. A new music from Ludacris. Love this new record. You might have heard it before. Have a listen. Beanie Man, Elephant Man.
1: Snoop Dogg.
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0: DJ Denk, hey, give it to them, Denk. 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

Idris Elba and Spice. I knew you forgot. I'm going to play The Elephant Man. I'm going to play that for you now. Rise up. We definitely play it after this one. Busta Rhymes,

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2: 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Keep hitting them, homie.
3: 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It's called Through Ball. 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

0: Give it to them, Denk. 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
9: Bringing you the latest information. Special Mix Media. In this week's news, Nigerian authorities have so far arrested two men for the distribution of fake toothpaste and other beauty products being sold all over Nigeria.
10: We had intelligence report on Oral-B and we've been working on it. We made a lot of arrests and seizures. We are prosecuting at least two people in court for importation of not only Oral-B, but a lot of other toothpaste.
9: Jamaica has approached the UK Privy Court to start a case to decide if the UK slave trade was illegal and broke international laws in preparation for reparations.
11: If we talked about reparations, if we talked about the physical number, if we talked about money, it's thought that that's incalculable. You cannot fathom or cannot come up with a suitable number that would actually pay for the damage that was done to the enslaved Africans. It needs to be much more than that.
9: Black achiever Fred Luster was a barber who in 1957 created his own hair product. This company is still independent and family-run with an annual revenue of over $80 million per year. Alzheimer's patients have a new breakthrough drug that slows down the onset of the disease. By targeting the brain by infusion, the drug breaks up and removes the amyloid plaque, which encourages this disease. Barbadian artists Rupi, Edwin Yearwood and Alison Hines recently performed in Toronto to celebrate the success of Barbados and its fourth year as an independent republic.

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0: Salute. 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
1: Emperor Ali, Ali, I, Ras, Ras, on the short Rastafari.

new track from Celluloid record label, a track entitled Should I by Mr. Chirps. That should be out pretty soon. Then I commence with The Years, 1974, Margaret, big number one in pre-release charts, on pre, should I say, in 1974, yep, on this date.

0: Camilla with Tenement Yard. You know what? I feel like to play that, you know. Yes, didn't make number two because those two tracks were happening at the time. Yeah. 1976, Tenement Yard by Jacob Miller in the charts at that time. And also, Sonny. Also, Johnny Clark with Bring It To Me, Bring It On To Me. That was number two and number three, swapping over places from time to time in 1976. Yeah, on this date. Okay, so let's move on to the following year. I'm going to touch on Jacob Miller, you know. Yep, I'm going to come back and play that Jacob Miller. But let's go on to 1977 on this date and see what Rudy Thomas was doing with his first number one.
1: Celloid. Pick of the charts.

0: There he goes, the great sound of Rudy Thomas with his first number one. Back in 1977 on this date, and there he was with Let's Make a Baby in the early part of April. Now let's see who took him off the number one spot. Dennis Brown. Oh, what a track by D. Brown at that time. Whoa.
1: Saloy. Pick of the charts.
2: One. The big one. Number one. 1977.
3: Love and hate can never be.
0: Dennis Brown with Here I Come. 1977.

0: one for him. His seventh number one at that time in 1977. So let's go 1 year before that and see what Jacob Miller was at number two in April, May of that year, 76. Couldn't quite make it.
1: Hear them say,
0: bubbling at number two and three. Oh my gosh.
1: Then

0: goes Jacob Miller, big number two sounds back in 1976 on this date. Couldn't quite make number one. He had to settle for number two because Mutumbi and Chant Down Babylon was controlling the charts. And even in May, Milton Henry with Gypsy Woman was at number one. You, the public, bought these tunes and put them there. Okay, so kicked it off with the year 1974. All the number ones. We're going to travel through. We're going to travel through the 70s, the 80s, the 90s. I think we get up to about the year 2000, if time permits. But a lot of good tunes to play. All the number ones that were happening on this date. Yes, this very same date. Yeah. All right. So 74, 75, 76, 77. Now we come to 1978. Gregory Isaacs. Let's see what he was doing with his fourth number one.
1: Saloid. Pick of the charts.

0: tribute to Greg Reed at the Jamaican Independence Dance in August at the Bojangles, 10th of August. Put that in your diary. Yes, Gregory Isaacs tribute on 10th of August at the Bojangles up there in East London. Yep, E4. Give you more details as time go along, celebrating Jamaica's 62 and independence. Yes, independence. Mind you, I call it Jamaica Day because I don't think they're really independent, you know. When you look into it, it's not really independent, but that's only my personal opinion. But anyway, let's move on. Gregory Isaac was number one with Let's Dance in April of that year. And in comes Bob Marley in the pop charts with a big, big, big number one in 1978 on this date.
1: One, the big one. Number one, 1978.
0: Taken from the Kaya album. Bob Marley here in the UK at that time. After the failed attempt, assassination attempt.
2: And treat you right.
0: Reside in England for a little while. Them time there.

0: Great sound of Bob Marley, big number one for him in the 7-inch charts of 1978. Let's cross over to the 12-inch charts and see what Dennis Brown was doing with his 6th number one.
1: Saloy.
0: Top.
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0: Top truck.
3: 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Number one.
0: Top truck.
4: We got to know the truth.
0: Celebrate both sides of this. Yes. Double A side, Dennis Brown. Here's the half. April 78.

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Love the drum and bass on this. What about the that has never been true. I think they've done a great job on this. Just play B-side. Yeah? Just played a little bit of it. Why not?

the B-side, or should I say double A-side? Trouble World, 78.

Girl's Imagination was a big one for Dennis Brown, Dennis Brown record label. Yeah. By 15, 16, and 17, in January of 1978. And here's their follow-up single, and they took Dennis Brown off the number one spot. So back to back, that record label does launch one. April, you know what I mean? My new Finger Stewart and the Bold Ones are up next. They were number one as well. Emotions.

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What a tune. 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

0: Debbie just called and said, Lady, can you play it again?
1: Lost in my soul.
0: Debbie in Stockwell. Stockwell or is it Clapham? All right, just for you. I don't normally do that, you know, but just for you, Deborah, I'll pull it up again. Just for you. Bringing back memories. We're in April 1978. 15, 16, and 17. Emotions.

0: the part there, you know, love it. Dennis Bovella, go on in the studio, you know. You notice how they used to echo the guitars. Lord. Okay, so they were number one in April of that year, and then they were taken off the number one spot.
1: 5, 4, 3, 2, 1.
0: The Bold Ones, first and only number one. Dry Up Your Tears alongside Clint Eastwood, 1978 April, big number one.

First and only number one back in 1979. Here they are. Don't Let It Go To Your Head. Castro and Dennis Brown at it again. They're at it again.

0: for Dennis Brown. Yeah. Concert at the Rainbow Theatre. Finsbury Park. Yeah. So Castro and Dennis got them to drop this. Whoa. We the people, you know, Lloyd Park. Love to work with him. Yeah, their first and only number one, Deb Music for the sounds of black harmony. Don't let it go to your head.
1: Now that you know
0: up next,
1: how I feel about you.
0: Up next, Janet Kay, who took them off the number one spot.

0: So, Black Harmony stayed there for a few weeks in 1979 in the 12-inch charts, and they stayed there until the last week when Janet Kay, on the 28th of April 1979, scored her third number one, only for 1 week.
1: One, the big one, number one.
0: Only for 1 week. Because the following week in May, the Eptics scored their first number one. Yeah, with Little Girl. That is to come in the month of May, but now we're in April 1979. It's the last weekend, and City Game, big number one. But guess what? She came back again in July because she won on the pop charts. Do you remember that? All right, here we go. City Games. Take it on, Janet.

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2: I'm trying to find a Sugar Mine that's never too young, but for some reason it won't play. Sugar Mine's track Never Too Young got to number two, couldn't quite make number one, and trying to play, but for some reason it won't play. Lord have mercy. Okay, here we are.
0: Make sure you tune in to the Pick of the Chart show with the Saloid crew for the latest top 10 reggae chart action to find out what's going up, what's going down, the chart predictions, the new releases, plus the ever-popular charts of yesteryear. Make sure you tune in to the Pick of the Chart show with the Saloid crew for the latest top 10 reggae chart action to find out what's going up, what's going down, the chart predictions, the new releases, plus the ever-popular charts of yesteryear.
1: The Pick of the Chart show.
2: Okay, so that won't play. So let's go into the new decade of the 80s. Oh my gosh, the 80s. If you think the 70s was good, let's play the hits of the 80s. Now, April 1980, just for 1 week, this track here nearly didn't make it, but it made it eventually. Big number one by Pablo Gann at the time.
3: Cross, hangry, miserable.
4: Got 1980.
2: Yep, he got there eventually.

0: soul Abba. And 50 Cent a carry you right or wrong in a the circle for the hard time boss, yeah.
1: Pablo Dead with his first and only number one at that time. Yes, Hard Times, big number one for him in early April 1980. Yes, what a great year that was. One of the best years for reggae music, I think, because it had 30 number one and no other year presented that. Okay, so here we are in April of 1980, and the one and only Sarja Cross, lead vocal for Love and Unity alongside Dorette, and here they are with their first number one.
2: Love is rock, I love you.
1: April,
2: reason.
1: 1980.
2: Love the way you walk, I love
1: the way you. I adore you, what a track.
2: You. Why? Because you belong to me.
1: Sarja!

0: Great sound of Sandra Cross. I adore you, love and unity. Well, she wasn't quite Sandra Cross, but she was the member of that group. You know what I mean. It's not until a few years later, I did a solo single with her in 84. Well, recorded in 82 and then released it in 84. It was on the B-side of 'Cause You Love Me, Baby. Call it Tarja. Her track was called Perfect Match, which is taken off the album, the Saloy's Greatest Hits album, Sandra Cross singing her first solo single back in 1982/84, Perfect Match. But here she is in April of 1980 with I Adore You, Love and Unity, their first and only number one. It's not until she went broke free in April of 1985 she scored her first solo single with Country Living. And what that was, that was one of the biggest tracks of that year. Yes, Sandra Cross. Okay, so let's move on to the following year, April 1981. Trevor Walters, here he is with his first number one. What a great track.
1: 5, 4, 3, 2, 1.
2: I don't know why it's going on and on and on.
0: Here he is, getting ready to be taken off the number one spot by Gregory Isaacs. That's up next.

0: Saloid.
1: Saloid.
0: Pick of the Judge.
2: Pick of the Judge.
0: Pick of the Judge.
3: Nineteen 1981.

0: Well, he stayed there for a few weeks, well, to the early part of April 1981, and then he was taken off the number one spot with the great sound of Gregory Isaacs.
1: 5, 4, 3, 2, 1.
2: 1. The big one. Number 1.
0: 1981.
3: Oh, what a feeling.
0: Here's Gregory. What a feeling.

0: track this, you know. Got this herb man smuggling. Lord of mercy. The DJ style of them time, very influenced by Johnny Ringo. Them man, they, you know, they were really talented in those days, back in 1982, alongside Nicodemus, certain Jamaican MCs that were carrying the swing at that time. I'm telling you, I used to love, my brother always used to bring the tapes them up fresh from Jamaica, and I used to just copy some of the lyrics them and just bring it to the dance and just go on. And add on some of my own lyrics, but I wasn't really one of the MCs. I left that to Flux, Beaver, Foreigner, and so forth. Okay, so here we are, 1982, and Winston Reedy with his first solo number one. Okay, let's move on to the following year, 1983, and see what one of the biggest track of that year. Oh my gosh, take a listen.
1: 1983.
2: See all the ones alike.
3: Bad, you know, bad, you know.
0: Of course, bad, you know. Thank you, Milligan.
3: Bad, you know, bad, you know, bad, you know, bad, you know, bad, you know, bad, you know, bad, you know, bad, you know.
0: 5 weeks at number one. Now. Promised land. Yeah.
4: The promised land. Going to the promised land.
0: Winston Reedy was taking off the number one spot with Dim the Lights.
4: The promised land.
0: Which was one of the biggest tracks of that year. Longest number one. 8 weeks at number one.
4: Make a step down to Asmara.
0: Now it's promised land.

0: of the rhythm track called Love Fire or Stereograph. I tell you, when they used to play that, have you listened to Stereograph sound when they play Love Fire? Warriors, big you, Jabba you. What a sound system that was at the time in 1983. I remember when Saxon came into Brockwell Park to play Stereograph. I have to laugh. Please excuse me. When Saxon was playing, yeah, Stereograph then sign on. When they sign on and scratch their needle, you can hear it over Saxon sound. They turn on their sound and it just, you couldn't hear Saxon at all. I don't know who can remember that. Who was there? And verify that with me. I was there. I tell you, Saxon and Stereograph in Brockwell Park, 1983. Oh my gosh. They got a lesson that day. Anyway, let's move on to the following year, April of 1984, and take a listen to OneBlood with their first number one back in 1984. Okay.
1: Celluloid, greatest hits.
0: Here they are. They finally got there. Talented brothers of them. Only four of them left now. Only one of them left out of the five brothers. Ooh.

Blood with their first number one, April 1984. We kicked off the show 10 years ago. 10 years ago, you know? Yeah, it was 10 years ago. Started in April 1974. Played 75. Then we played 76. 78, 77, and so on. And now here we are, 1984. We have two number ones in April of that year. Yep.

0: Let's move on to the following year of 1985 and see what was number one. One of the biggest tunes of that year, it was a phenomenon, and it was a game changer. You want to hear it? All right, let's go to 1985, April.
1: 1985. One. The big one.

Margaret, yes, Dennis Wilkes on pre. Then in 75, Johnny Clark was number one in April with Move On to Babylon. 76, we saw Mutumbi with their first number one After Tonight, yes. Then taking off the number one spot with Junior Bars, Chant Down Babylon. Then 77, we saw Rudy Thomas with his first number one.

0: 78 12-inch Charles was the one and only Bold, the Bold Ones with their first and only number one, and Dennis Brown with The Half and Troubled World, and 15, 16, 17 with their third consecutive number one with Emotions. Then Black Harmony in 1979 with Don't Let It Go To Your Head, and Janet Kay with her third number one in April 1979 when she got to number one with Silly Games, 1 week on the 28th of April 1978. Okay, so let's move on. We're in the 80s now, and we're at 1985, and it's the last week in April, and guess what? Tony Williams from Radio London, BBC Radio London, put together a UK reggae version of Band Aid. Do you remember Band Aid? Do they know it's Christmas? Yeah. Boris, what's his name? Boris? Boris, no. Bob Geldof, that's it. Bob Geldof got it together and got all the big pop artists together to form that record. So Tony Williams decided to do the same with the UK artists with 15, 16, 17. Dennis Brown. Well, Dennis Brown was based here, yes. Dennis Brown, Winston Reedy. I'm trying to remember all the artists was in the, on that album there. But anyway, so here they are. They got together to form this track, and it's called Let's Make Africa Green Again. Only 1 week at number one, because the following week in May, Sandra Cross was hot on their heels and took them off the number one spot with Country Living. So here we go. We've got a flashback to the year 1985, the last week in April when this got to number one.
1: 5, 4, 3, 2, 1.
2: One. The big one. Number one.
0: Yes, Let's Make Africa Green Again. What year was it?
2: 1985.
0: And you know what? I remember all the artists that sang on this at the time, you know? Yeah. Oh, yeah. Let me see if we can do it again. All right. Trevor Walters in there. Here we go.
3: People are starving.
0: Trevor.
3: Something we can do.
0: Is it? Or is it Winston?
3: Oh, Jah, how long will you be hanging with the children of Africa?
0: The Aswad.
3: Show us their mercy and grant us salvation.
0: That's Winston, really.

0: volume in. Sound of the Internet. Yeah, man. 1985. This was number one for 1 week.
1: 85.
0: All right, here we go. The month April.

Got a lot. Here we go. 85. Up next, 1986. Tipper Irie. With his first number one.

special thanks to Tony Williams, Radio London, for putting this together. It's true. Gone but not forgotten. He really championed UK artists, you know. I tell you. Here's Trevor Hartley.

0: What was the year?
1: 1985.
0: Memories. Don't live like people do. Those were the years and those were the days of back in 1985. That was the last weekend in April of 1985. That was number one, as I said, only for 1 week. Okay, so the following year, 1984, April, we saw our very own Tippett Irie from Saxon Sound System got his first number one. Yes, take a listen. Hello, darling. His first of five number ones.
2: That girl over there.
0: The only UK artist, MC, to have five number ones.
2: And the girl.
0: Here he is, April 1986.

0: One, the big one, number one.
1: Okay, so touching the wrong finger there. Tip of Irie, big number one, and Hello Darling. Oh, big, big, big traveling from 83 when his first single came out. Opposite, and here he is, 3 years later, with a big, big number one. His first number one.

0: Well, let's go to the following year and play before we knew it, we started. A big number one on this date in 1987. This is when I started the peak of the chart show. It was modeled off from the theme from what Radio 1, I can't remember his name, Pete, some kind of, he started it off with Pick of the Pops. Adam Freeman, that's it. Adam Freeman started it off with Pick of the Pops, doing all the pop songs from the past and the present. So that's what I used to do. I copied it and said, well, why don't we do for our music, for reggae and soul, play the number ones from yesteryear and the number ones from today. So here we are in April 1987. I came up with this idea with Pick of the Chart Show, and this was the first number one of that time. Stand this record, I didn't like it. Please excuse me, my opinion. I didn't like it at the time, but it went to the national charts and it stayed at number one for 4 weeks. Only made popular because of my girl Lizzie. I don't know if you all remember Good Morning Britain when Lizzie used to do the exercise. Yes, the exercise. And this is the track she used to do her exercising. And because it was nationwide, well, as they say, the rest is history.
1: 10, 9, 8, 7, 6, 5, 4, 3, 2, are you ready?
0: What an intro. Yep, the mums and dads at that time came out in droves and bought this. Can't be with you tonight.

0: Well, there she goes, big number one, her first and only number one. 4 weeks at number one in the pop charts, yes. And it was, it always reminded me when I started the Pick of the Chart show. Yep, this was the first number one. I didn't like it, so I didn't play that. And I played this one instead. It was number two, which went on to be number one in late April, coming into May of 1987. Ernest Wilson. Promise me, going out to my sister Paulette, because she used to play, she used to say, lady, there's this track, you know, that mommy and daddy them love. And she was referring to this track.
1: Promise me.
0: Promise me, that's the name of the track.

0: still got the video of you of that age. Oh, cute they were. Now they're big, big women of children of their own now. Oh my gosh, Wings of Love. First and only number one for Trevor Sparks, the late Trevor Sparks, in April of 1988, who took Aswad, Don't Turn Around, off the number one spot. Okay, let's move on to the following year, 1989, and see what was the big number one at that time by Clement Irie and Robert French.
1: Saloid. Pick of the Judge.
2: Pick of the Judge.
1: Pick of the Judge.

0: Curtis. Yeah. Kicked it off with Hard Times, Pablo Gadd. 81, Give Love a Try with Trevor Walters. And then we had the one and only Gregory Isaacs with Oh, What a Feeling. Remember that track? Yep, I played that. And yes, and also 1982, Daughter of Zion with Winston Reedy. What a big track for him. His first of five number one. Yes, the one and only Winston Reedy. And 83... You couldn't beat that one. That was, this track here was the second biggest track of that year, Promised Land by Dennis Brown and Aswad. What a tune for them in April of that year. And
1: Celluloid, Greatest Hits.
0: Oh, okay. Thank you. Thank you, darling. She put it on for me. All right. So we're playing all the number ones on this date from 1974 until, well, I don't think I'm going to get to 2024, but I think I'm gonna try and get up to 1999. I doubt it. Too much good tune. Getting ready for the 90s now. So, 84 was Get In Touch, One Blood, and Gregory Isaacs, Lover's Magic. 85, Under Miss Lenting, Wayne Smith, and Brava, Let's Make Africa Green Again. 86, Hello Darling, Tipper Irie, first number one, and then Judy Boucher, 87, Can't Be With You Tonight, alongside Promise Me, Ernest Wolfson. 88, Wings of Love, Trevor Sparks, and you just heard the big number one for 1989, April, Clement Irie, Robert French, Bon and the Cheese. Lord. Let's get ready for the 90s now. Dennis Brown, 21st number one. Nobody has had as much number one as Dennis Brown. No. Here's his 21st number one on this date, April 19th.

0: and it's a good one too, you know. Yes, Dennis Brown, come in, my man. Neatly, just like this.
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0: Lady in Blue, Dennis Brown, 21st, number one.

0: show that can take you back in time exactly and correctly how it was.
1: Yes, I'm alone.
0: We're in May of that year, 1990. New decade. Oh my God, the 90s. Top of Dazzle, you know.

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Unfortunately, I'm gonna try and cut them short because I want to get to 1999.

0: April.
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1: Oh, love.
0: That's the thing about records. 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

0: Shakademus and Pliers and Murder, She Wrote. So, I'm going to skip the following year, 1993, April. Shaggy was there for what? 4 months at number one with Old Carolina from January, February, March, April. He was still there at number one. An awesome track that was number one for 4 weeks in the pop charts. So I'm going to skip that one and play the big number one the following year, April 1994. And what a track this was. It was the rhythm track of that year,
1: 1994.
0: Pepper Seed Rhythm, yeah. April, Donovan Steele, and Daddy Skrill first and only number one.

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1: Well, this is like a menace to the society. Breaking on fire.
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1: All girls.
2: Queen of Man's first number one. 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

0: the evolution of reggae music. You see how it changed from the 70s, and here we are as the 90s. Jeez. Okay, so join me, same time, same place, right here on the Peak of the Chart Show with yours truly, Siloid, for all the big hits. All right, thank you for listening, yes, and taking part on this fabulous show. Okay, I really did enjoy your company, I tell you. Okay, you know what I'm going to do? I'm going to try and leave you with a track that I'm producing at the moment. Yeah, yeah. Let me just leave you with this track here, and then we continue with the hits of yesterday next week, yeah? Here we go.
1: Should let you float around or stick around, baby. Stick around or float around.
0: It's a Lloyd production, Mr. Chirps.
1: Mr. Chirps, come again.
0: Track entitled, Should I?

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3: 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Elaine is spelt E-L-A-Y-N-E, smith.com. Elaine, you know you're the musical queen with the musical brain. And you know when the music hits, you feel no pain. Baby boom representing. Check it out. Zing.
4: Well, a very good afternoon to you. How are you doing this afternoon, stroke morning, stroke evening, wherever it is that you are listening to us from? Because I know that there are so many different time zones across the world, and I know the world listens to the great vibes and good, glorious music with Sometimes Chat. My name's Elaine Smith, otherwise known as DJ Elaine. You can hear that my voice has gone this week, and so we're going to preserve it. We have put together a mixed bag of mixes which goes right across the board, so it'll be less talking from me and more music. Well, I hope you're fully rested and ready for your week ahead. Thank you so much for choosing DJ Elaine and the Great Vibes and Good Glorious Music Show this afternoon. Kicking off with a reggae mix, a dancehall mix and a conscious lyrics mix. 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
1: I mean, I said, no, don't know, say, I'm gonna represent for that gas music, you know. 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
0: Yo, Valiant. 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
9: 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Hey, what's up? 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
5: 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Baby boom representing. 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
2: 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Baby boom representing. 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Zing.

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5: 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Elaine, you know you're the musical queen with the musical brain. And you know when the music hits, you feel no pain. Baby Boom representing. Check it out. Zing.

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1: How we get so deep so fast? 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
2: 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Elaine, you know you're the musical queen with a musical brain. And you know when the music hits, you feel no pain. Baby Boom representing. Check it out. Zing.

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It's a very warm welcome along to a brand new week on the Smooth Grooves Radio Show. We get ourselves underway on the birthday file. 480 East, the boys from Canada, from their EP 4 on the Floor 2018. And we featured Cinco Cinco Seis and Tony Grace and Rob DeBoer. Our 480 East, and Tony celebrating his birthday Saturday the 12th of September. Just announced a tour schedule. If you get the chance to see them play live, take it. They are absolutely brilliant. Cinco Cinco Seis from 480 East. A bit of a Latin start to the show, and we do have a few tracks with a Latin feel as well. We followed that with Bernie Williams on the birthday far for Sunday the 13th of September, and featuring Dave Carr's Ritmo di Tono from the album Moving Forward from 2009. Man from Puerto Rico, 16 years as a professional baseball player with the New York Yankees, and a great musician as well, and he's put his success to good use. He supports a lot of philanthropic causes and helps a lot of charities. Bernie Williams, Ritmo di Tono, and also on the birthday file, Tuesday the 8th of September, one Gary Granger, who tours with Acoustic Alchemy. From their album 33 and a Third from 2018, The Swallow's Tale, Gary on the birthday file for Tuesday. And another one with a bit of a Latin feel on the way on the birthday file. Man from the UK. I'm Rich Edwards, and this is Smooth Grooves. Smooth jazz, a little bit more each week.

Smooth Grooves on the birthday file. Sean Horsey featuring Ollie Silk. Hold that thought, because Ollie will be back a bit later on. And Joe Bucket on percussion. That's from an album from 2009 called Zone 44. And Sean on the birthday file for Friday the 11th of September. That's a track called Aruba. And Acoustic Alchemy before that, The Swallow's Tale. And the last of our birthdays for now. Had the pleasure of finally getting to meet these guys in Portugal a couple of years ago. I've been a big fan for a long time. They are Roman Street, named after a road in the Alps. And they have this wonderful European, almost flamenco type sound. And they're from Alabama. Happy birthday to Josh Thompson. Josh celebrating his birthday on Thursday, the 10th of September. This is from their 2016 album Bohemia, and they've done a couple of versions of this. The song's called Mr. Morris. But this one, with special guest Vincent Ingala. Roman Street on the birthday file, Mr. Morris. Got a couple of recap tracks on the way. We've got plenty of brand new music for you as well this week, including something new from Brian Bromberg, new music from Jay Rowe, from our old friend Justin Young, from Paolo Rusticelli, and more. Very soulful take five this week with the vocals, paying tribute to somebody who's passed, and something new that I love to bits. And it's the keyboard players. We mentioned Ollie Silk, Ollie and David Benoit taking us back in the box this week. Smooth grooves, smooth jazz, and more every week.

brothers Josh and Noah the Thompsons, they are Roman Street, and Josh on the birthday file for Thursday the 10th of September, that featuring Vincent Ingana. Very nice, Mr. Morris. And this is something that came our way a few weeks back. He's been with us on Smooth Groove since 2022. He is Kyle Schroeder. This is his latest release, Saxman out of Florida. It's called Let's Vibe. And we're going to get funky with our old friend Brian Culbertson in just a minute. A couple more recap tracks before we get into the brand new music.

Smooth Grooves, recapping on a couple of recent releases. Kyle Schroeder, sax man out of Florida. And the latest single from Kyle is called Let's Vibe. And he's been with us on Smooth Grooves since 2022, I think it was. This man has been with us a lot longer. My favourite tracks of last year from his album Day Trip, which features the likes of Nicholas Cole and Eric Marion Tall, Paul Jackson Jr. and Nathan East. And on this track, Marcus Miller on the bass, Sheila E. on percussion. He, of course, is Brian Culbertson. From that album, Day Trip, this is On the Road.

It's almost as though there are two different Brian Culbertsons when it comes to making music. As the very mellow and sultry and sophisticated style. And then he gets really funky, and he does on that. Brian Culbertson, On the Road, featuring Marcus Miller on the bass and Sheila E. Great album, that Day Trip. And this is quite funky as well. Another up-tempo groove. The man who appears on the show just about every week playing the drums on at least one track, or maybe more, is really much a go-to in the world of the drummers. Eric Valentine doesn't put out much music of his own. He did in 2017 with a brilliant album called Velvet Groove. And this new single, One Way or Another, features Marcus Anderson and some top talent as well. Carnell Harrell, David Dyson on the bass, Greg Manning on the keys. One Way or Another from Eric Valentine, and something we featured last week for the first time, part of the burgeoning Hungarian smooth jazz scene. Guitarist Patrick Demack taking us to Budapest for a night before we get into this week's brand new music.

played that as a new single for you last week. We've also featured that other track during the rounds at the moment from Attila Zavodi, another one of those great Hungarian players. Attila plays saxophone in the Pete Project. That's Patrick Dumack, who plays in Zolbert's touring band. It's produced by Adam Hawley, features Adam, also features Zolbert, and it's another great Hungarian smooth jazz groove on Adam's MBF label, Patrick Dumack and One Night in Budapest. And we're into the brand new music for this week. This man on the keyboards first appeared in 2021 on the show, and it's another one that's got a Latin feel. This is Charles Kelly from an album on the way called Transformation. And Move It. I'm Rich Edwards. Smooth jazz and more every week on Smooth Grooves.

we've had Labor Day weekend in the States. We've had the bank holiday weekend in the UK. And they really traditionally mark the end of summer. But we've got a few songs that have got the title, or summer in the title, and a few that have got a real Latin feel. And that's one of them, Charles A. Kelly. Track is called Move It, from an album called Transformation, which is on the way. That's very nice. It's not the only Latin feeling tune. We've got another one on the way shortly from our old friend Justin Young. And it's always good to get new music from this man, bassman Brian Bromberg. Fascinating fellow. I've met Brian on a few occasions now, interviewed him and chatted with him, and he knows his stuff. He really is quite an interesting man. The album's called Awakening. It's on the way later this year, and this, the first single to come from it, features Everett Harp, Brian Bromberg, and Apparently Not. We've got more brand new music on the way.

group that is Brian Bromberg, Paul Brown and Michael Paolo. And that's a new solo single from a forthcoming solo album. Album's called Awakening. That's Brian Bromberg, Apparently Not, featuring Everett Hart. That's the first single to come from that. And yeah, he's a really interesting man, Brian Bromberg. Big exponent of the piccolo bass as a lead instrument, but just a great bass player, great talent. And this young man puts on a regular festival to raise money for instruments for schools, jazz for scholars. Keyboard man from Connecticut, who we featured Acoustic Alchemy earlier on with the birthday of Gary Granger. This man tours with them in the States on a regular basis. J. Rowe, and also when they play their residency in the UK at Christmas time. J. Rowe's got a brand new single. It's called First Flight Out, and we've got more new music to come.

puts on a regular festival in Connecticut. It's called Jazz for Scholars, and he invites lots of different smooth jazz artists to come along. And they do. They come along in their droves. It's a fantastic weekend, and all the money raised is used to buy musical instruments for programs in schools in the area. Really talented man as well on the keyboards. Jay Rowe and First Flight Out. Good to have new music from Jay. I promise we'd have some more in a Latin style. It's one of those shows this week. Although the summer may be on its way out, the hot music isn't. This man's been on the show since 2013. He describes this track as a fusion of Latin heat and jazzy soul. He is Justin Young. Caliente and Suave. Great new song from Justin. And we are travelling around once again this week. We've been to Hungary. We've had a few from the States and from the UK. And we're off to Italy next. Taking five this week, got some big R&B classics in there, something brand new, and a song that is often described as one of the greatest soul records of all time. And we'll go back in the box with a couple of keyboard players. I'm Rich Edwards, you're listening to Smooth Grooves, the very best in smooth jazz. And we do push the envelope a little bit, and certainly doing that in the Take 5 this week.

That's more brand new music on Smooth Grooves. Justin Young. Caliente and Suave. Justin, a regular on the show since 2013, and before that, we have brand new music from J-Ro. And yeah, we bring you a lot of new music every week on Smooth Grooves. Around about 30% or a third of the show is new music each and every week. 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You can listen to all of it. You can just come catch up on the bits you missed. And the playlist as well, which I highly recommend you check out the playlist, because it lists all the music we play, not just the new music, but the entire show. And I know a lot of people like to support the artist, and we urge you to do that. Buy the music, stream the music, and if you get a chance, go along and see the artist playing live. And I mentioned last week in our Back in the Box, we had a couple of artists who are going to be playing in the UK very soon, they being Greg Caroukas and Najee. They made up our Back in the Box feature last week, and they're both going to be in London in September on the same weekend, 18th and 19th of September. Greg Caroukas will be at Pizza Express in Dean Street. Najee is going to be doing two shows on the 18th and on the 19th as well, playing at Soul Mama in Stratford. And if you haven't seen Najee play live, I can't recommend it highly enough. And Greg as well, fabulous man. So yeah, go along and enjoy the sound in a live environment as well if you are in the UK. This man from Italy has played with so many greats. He's collaborated with Miles Davis, Carlos Santana, Herbie Hancock, and many others. Acclaimed composer and keyboard player. He's got a real cinematic sound. He does do a lot of work for film. This is Paolo Rusticelli. Brand new song is called Neon Magic. And we've got more brand new music on the way next.

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smooth groove, charting all around the world at the moment. Paolo Rusticelli's Neon Magic, the keyboard player from Italy, and guitar player who splits his time between Barcelona in Spain and Rabat in Morocco. That's the latest from Christophe Goes, great, great guitar player, and good, we're big fans of his music on the show. Latest from him is called As We Are. Taking five, the vocals are on the way, and we're going to go there on the birthday file. With a track from a man who was a Delta Airlines pilot, retired pilot, and a great keyboard player. And this song, originally a hit for Herb Albert back in 1962. Happy birthday to Paul Tubman for Friday the 11th of September. This features Peter White and Rick Braun. It's from a great album called The Road I've Travelled. Yes, nice title for a pilot. 2023. And this song made my top three of the year in 2023. Always been a bit of a sucker for that South of the Border sound of the Tijuana Brass. This is a really nice rendition of it. Paul Tubman and the Lonely Bull on Smooth Grooves. And we're going to be taking five next.

That's a song that made my top three tracks of the year back in 2023. Paul Tubman's take on Herb Albert's The Lonely Bull with Peter White and Rick Braun. Happy birthday to Paul for September the 11th. And that's really nice. And it leads us very perfectly into this week's Take 5 in Mellow Mood. We've got a bunch of tracks in there, a lot of R&B, got something brand new, a lady making a debut on the show, and a big birthday as well. Starting us off from 1991, the album Make Time for Love. Detroit in the House, it was his debut album, the wonderful Keith Washington. And the track in question, Kissing You. Smooth Grooves, Taking 5.

Smooth Grooves, Taking Five, or the passion in that song. In fact, a passionate take five, full stop. Keith Washington's Kissing You, taking us back to 1991. And the album Make Time for Love, Man from Detroit, was his debut album. Actor, broadcaster, and he was really touted as being the next big thing. But after the first couple of albums, it all kind of slowed down a bit. That's just a wonderful song, though. Kissing You. Cassandra Wilson, You Move Me. We lost Cassandra last week, one of the great jazz voices, at the age of 70. Jackson, Mississippi, from the soundtrack to the film Love Jones, back to 1997. On the birthday file, Atlantic Star, and always happy birthday to David Lewis for the 8th of September, for the Tuesday. And David and Barbara Weathers, beautiful song. And I love Atlantic Star, ballads and funky grooves as well. All in the Name of Love is the album, 1987. Then new to the show, Valerie Phelps. What a voice she's got. Making her debut album's called Project 7. It's on the way soon. She's from Indianapolis, and although it's a debut, she's been around the music industry for a long time. That's a great track. It's called Whisper. And then literally dripping with passion and angst, Sam Dees, Birmingham, Alabama. Songwriter, artist, Secret Admirer was the album, 1989. A song that's considered by many as one of the greatest soul records of all time. Sam Dees also wrote One in a Million for Larry Graham, amongst others. After All. And back on the birthday file, last of our birthdays for this week, this man, Rohan Reed, bass player from Florida. Well known in the world of reggae and world music, and this is his latest release. It's called Placid Mood. Happy birthday to Rohan Reed for Sunday the 13th. And we continue with a man who's got his first new music out for, I think, 15 years. Certainly the first new album in 15 years. Played it last week, Mark Stevens and Golden Hour. On the way next. I'm Rich Edwards, and this is Smooth Grooves.

he's played with just about everybody over the years, including the likes of Boney James, George Duke, Kirk Whalum, and many, many others. It's a long list. Mark Stevens. His last album came out in 2011. The new one, A Great Day on Earth, is on the way soon. That's going to be the first single to come from it. It's called Golden Hour. We played that for the first time on the show last week. Rohan Reed, the bass man, before that. And we've got a couple more new ones to squeeze in. But before we do, let's just recap on this. This lady has a great EP called Let's Get Away. And the video for the first single, which is this, Outskirts of Town, is also available. EP, check it out, Let's Get Away. She's Joyce Cooling. She's not what you would call prolific. She doesn't put out music that often, but when she does, it's always superb. And a couple more new ones to squeeze in for you. The welcome return for a man who first appeared on the show back in 2015, Reggie Codrington, with a brand new single. Something new from Jason Tipp, a man from Under the Lake. And I'm back in the box this week with a couple of great keyboard players.

latest single from Joyce Cooling. EP's called Let's Get Away, and that's Outskirts of Town. Couple more new ones to squeeze in on Smooth Grooves for you this week. This man has faced a number of obstacles in life, a lot of health issues, and he's worked his way through them. He's from Fayetteville, North Carolina. First appearing on the show back in 2015. And overcoming of those obstacles has led to the new single, because he's done it step by step, and that's the title of the song. Reggie Codrington, sax man from North Carolina, Step by Step. And we've got one more new one to squeeze in before we remind ourselves of something from a week or two back. Another one of those songs that talks about summer that appeared right at the end of the summer. Not the only one. Smooth jams and more every week on Smooth Grooves.

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And I'd love to hear from you, but yeah, check out that playlist, that new music, and we urge you to support the artists. Last of our new songs for this week from this man, Jason Tipp, features Grant Geisman, the man who played guitar with Chuck Mangione. Also features some old friends of ours, Nathan Brown and John Galutin, and Jason, the founder of the band Under the Lake, and they had a new single for the first time in about 5 years a few weeks back. He's also running his solo career in parallel. Flying Home is the new single from Jason, and we're going to go off to Sweden next. An EP all about the summer.

new music and lots of it. Last of our new songs this week from Jason Tidd. It's called Flying Home, features Grant Geissman, and who played with Chuck Mangione. And a song that is all about the summer. We've got a couple of tracks, and we've had a few Latin tracks, we've had a few tracks on the theme of summer, or with summer in the title. Although it's getting late in the year and those nights are drawing in, we're still thinking about the summer. New music for next week, we've got tracks talking of summer. New song from Skinny Hightower, all about the summer. Les Sabler, something new from Mezzaforte. Kim Waters, and something new from Jared Lawson as well. A lot of great music already lining up. Talking of summer, here we are. Guitar player from Sweden, Alex Crown. We featured this a couple of weeks ago. It's from his latest EP. EP is called Summer by the Sea. This is the title track. And it features Jonathan Fritzen and Henrik Linde, the man from Dirty Loops, on the bass, Jonathan on keys, Alex on guitars. Back in the box, a couple of keyboard players on the way for you next.

smooth jazz from all around the world. We've had tracks today from Hungary, from Spain, Italy, from Sweden there, Alex Crown, Summer by the Sea. Have great music from all over. So Back in the Box this week, two tracks we haven't played in the last 2 years. That's the whole point behind Back in the Box. We bring you a couple of tracks that we haven't played for a couple of years. I've got a couple of keyboard players. We mentioned Ollie Silk earlier on that Sean Horsey track. He's going to pop up very shortly as part two of our Back in the Box. But part one, and it's another one with a Latin feel. It's from that man, David Benoit. He got together with Marc Antoine, did a whole album together called So Nice in 2017. And from that, Back in the Box on Smooth Grooves with Rio Deluxe.

Smooth Grooves. I'm Rich Edwards, bringing you the very best in smooth jazz every week. David Benoit and Marc Antoine together, Rio Deluxe, and the album So Nice, back to 2017. Part two of our Back in the Box, Ollie Silk was with us with Sean Horsey earlier on that track we played on the birthday file. And Ollie has more recent music, including a new EP. We're going to go back in time, 2013. And a track that featured bassman Julian Vaughan. The album was called Razor Sharp Brit back in 2013, and the song in question, At Your Service. Have a great week, stay safe and well, stay smooth and groovy. Please enjoy the grooves and please support the music, buy the music, stream the music, and if you get a chance, go and see the artist playing live as well. As I mentioned, plenty of new stuff already lined up for next week as well. Have yourselves a great week, and for me, Rich Edwards, until the next time, take good care. Bye for now.

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1: Yes, I'm here telling man, this is Prince Ala Fix Your Color. You see, DJ Paws and the Unique Reggae Mix Show are the body show that you are now. More music and less talk. I'm on saw a stone, just a come from my strong room. Blaze it. More music.

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Holy Manuel I. Selassie, I. Jah, Rastafari.

0: pause. Original rebel DJ with a cause. And it's all about the unique reggae mix show. 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

Qualcomm, we're creating technology solutions to take on some of the world's biggest challenges. Join us in creating a world that is more intelligently connected.

Welcome back to another edition of the Basement Sessions. I'm your host, Dub Maddox here, and that was three songs in a row. The Viceroy's Why, Q Mundell with Africa Must Be Free from 1983, and Carl Dawkins with Satisfaction. I got a lot of great tracks coming up, some De La Soul, Black Star, fresh new tunes from Prince Blanco, of course, the Dub Pistols, who are on a roll. I got the Ivory Track of the Week and Treasure Chest. But right now I'm going to go to the Featured Artist of the Week. And this week, that is Joe York, who's currently residing in Bristol. He's been around since the early 2000s, got a few albums out. But if you don't know his name, I think you'll know his voice because I've played him on this show many, many times. It's falsetto. And a lot of its roots reggae, he brings a very positive and uplifting message to his songs and lyrics. And I said, this is the guy I want to showcase because if you're not that familiar with him, I think playing these three tracks will help get you to another level of understanding who this guy is and what he's capable of. And I definitely encourage you to go check him out online in the socials. First track I'm going to play is with the Cooperators, a song called Tonight. Second one with the great French group Stand High Patrol called Quicksand. And the third one with another French artist called Papa Jim, a song called Pressure. Joe York, Featured Artist of the Week, Basement Session. I'm

0: Greetings, this is Addis Pablo, beginner of Virgin Dogmatics Lane Basement Sessions on CIUTFM 89.5.
1: That was the featured artist of the week, Joe York, Dubmatics Basement Sessions. And now we move on to the hip hop throwback. And this week I got two classic tracks for you. De La Soul, Plug Tunin', second one, Black Star, with Definition from 1998. Check it out.
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hip-hop throwback. 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Black Star with Definition. Before that, De La Soul with Plug Tune In. All right, freshly baked. And this week, I got two tracks I want to play for you. Prince Blanco and the Liquid Airs, a song called King's Reggae. Now, it's actually not new, but it's finally been released again after almost 20 years. Second one is Dub Pistols with Mickey Tuff, If You Ever Get a Draw. And I actually sneak in one of my own tracks in there, Twist and Ska, brand new track that just came out last week. Check it out. Basement Sessions, Dubmatics.

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1: 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As I tell you every week, probably the best place you can go check out what's happening in reggae today. All right, their track that they picked this week is from an artist named Jim Roy Brown and a song called Rule Ethiopia. Let's have a listen.

0: There you have the I Retract the Week, Jim Roy Brown with Rule Ethiopia. Now moving on, we're going to go to thank yous for this week, and then I'm going to just play a bunch of tracks that take us right out to finish this hour up. Harper 3244, Ultra Bass, Mr. F, Kai Nakamaru, DJ Lee Kent Goody, B Frank 216, Carmelo Cortez, Christian Ox, Delta 9 THC, CM Cavoy, Righteous Rocker, DJ Didier 25, Jake the Lion, Sam Gibson, Steve 72 M, Boothy, Martin Carell, Adam Fodor, Marks, Susanna Relak, 10BT, Titch 62, Rebel Bass, Mao Bao 1971, Paul Gazzo, D Tyson, Rasha Swice, Ziara Thomas, Chapeline, DJ Chewy, Louis Manon, J Dog, Bernard Moore, Jankowski, Niall Case, Ray Mobot, Tiana 213, and Lee's Lease. Not too shabby if I do say so myself. I hope you enjoyed this week's show. Tracks to rinse you out, and I'll see you again next week.
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0: If you appreciate the music called Lovers Rock, then you're going to simply love this trilogy series of books and the real Jamaican love stories they portray, which is set against a backdrop of classic Lovers Rock songs weaved within the storylines. 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The unfolding trilogy is wrapped in African royalty, the transatlantic slave trade, slavery, and forbidden love. 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

0: If you appreciate the music called Lovers Rock, then you're going to simply love this trilogy series of books and the real Jamaican love stories they portray, which is set against a backdrop of classic Lovers Rock songs weaved within the storylines. Lovers Rock, Let the Music Play is the first of the trilogy in which we meet Sonia, who leaves Jamaica for the UK to rejoin her parents. 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
7: Bringing you the latest information. Special Mix Media. In this week's news, Nigerian authorities have so far arrested two men for the distribution of fake toothpaste and other beauty products being sold all over Nigeria.
14: We had intelligence report on Oral-B and we've been working on it. We made a lot of arrests and seizures. We are prosecuting at least two people in court for importation of not only Oral-B but a lot of other toothpaste.
7: Jamaica has approached the UK Privy Court to start a case to decide if the UK slave trade was illegal and broke international laws in preparation for reparations.
18: If we talked about reparations, if we talked about the physical number, if we talked about money, it's thought that that's incalculable. You cannot fathom or cannot come up with a suitable number that would actually pay for the damage that was done to the enslaved Africans. It needs to be much more than that.
7: Black achiever Fred Luster was a barber who in 1957 created his own hair product. This company is still independent and family-run with an annual revenue of over $80 million per year. Alzheimer's patients have a new breakthrough drug that slows down the onset of the disease. By targeting the brain by infusion, the drug breaks up and removes the amyloid plaque, which encourages this disease. Barbadian artists Rupi, Edwin Yearwood and Alison Hines recently performed in Toronto to celebrate the success of Barbados and its fourth year as an independent republic.

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1: Emperor Ali, Ras, Ras, Unashot, Rastafari. I

new track from Celluloid record label, a track entitled Should I by Mr. Chirps. That should be out pretty soon. Then I commence with The Years, 1974, Margaret, big number one in pre-release charts, on pre, should I say, in 1974, yep, on this date.

0: then they took them, took him back off the number one spot. It was backwards and forward. Meanwhile, number three and number two in the wings was Jacob Miller with Tenement Yard. You know what? I feel like to play that, you know. Yes, didn't make number two because those two tracks were happening at the time. Yeah. 1976, Tenement Yard by Jacob Miller in the charts at that time. And also, Sonny. Also, Johnny Clark with Bring It To Me, Bring It On To Me. That was number two and number three, swapping over places from time to time in 1976. Yeah, on this date. Okay, so let's move on to the following year. I'm going to touch on Jacob Miller, you know. Yep, I'm going to come back and play that Jacob Miller. But let's go on to 1977 on this date and see what Rudy Thomas was doing with his first number one.
1: Saloy. Saloy. 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

0: There he goes, the great sound of Rudy Thomas with his first number one. Back in 1977 on this date, and there he was with Let's Make a Baby in the early part of April. Now let's see who took him off the number one spot. Dennis Brown. Oh, what a track by D. Brown at that time. Whoa.
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3: 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The big one. Number one. 1977.
4: Love and hate can never be free.
0: Dennis Brown with Here I Come.
4: Oh, no.
0: 1977.
4: Oh, no.
0: Whoa.

number one for him, his seventh number one at that time in 1977. So let's go 1 year before that and see what Jacob Miller was at number two in April, May of that year, 76. Couldn't quite make it.

Big up everybody tuning in on the Facebook Live. You know. You need to go to the Mixcloud, though, right? All right, as we move outside, inside, Charlie P, Brother Culture, Tinkal, Murder.

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Oh, all them a go on like them bad, so. But them no bad like this jam jar sound. All them a go on like them rough, so.

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Sound why I send shit about the outfit kill you. 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Hypnotizing, tantalizing like a crossword.

them are going like them bad so. Oh. And them don't know what's every raps. It's Jam Jam Monday, you know, this is how we're doing it. Do remember tonight's raffle? 2 free tickets for this Thursday's big show down there at the Jam House, where you will see Tipper Irie live back by the Uppercut Band. Yeah. So you got to be in it to win it. Just take Veronica for the tickets. Yeah. All right. Before we go any further, we at Bango Dem, let me do a drinks check. Everybody who have a drink in them and raise it and say, yeah, yeah. No, it's not a good look. Let's try again. Everybody have a drink in them and raise it and say, yeah, yeah. All right, then. Remember, listen, we're going till 1:30 tonight. So don't make your bar money run out at 12 o'clock, right? And we're also drawing the raffle at 1 a.m. So it gives everybody enough chance. If you're outside smoking, make sure you come in for 1 o'clock when we draw the raffle. All right, as we move inside.

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Her name is Katya. Yeah. Now, Katya, where are your crew there, Katya? All right, you know how it go, peeps? Everybody inside here after three, we're going to say happy birthday. Where is Katya? Yeah. Right here. So, you know, it's one of our special guests. So, after three, stay right there, Katya, because we're going to play a song for you. After three, we want you to say happy birthday, right? Listen. One, two, three. Katya, big up yourself, Katya. And as usual, you've got to lead out the birthday dance on this song. No, we say life yeah, over there. Yeah, yeah, Katya, yeah. Big up yourself, life, girl. Life, more love, more life. Celebrate, the love can't done, right? Life. Happy birthday, y'all, yeah, my friend. Come on, everybody sing, yeah. You know we do it in a jam, man. Yeah, where yeah. We say? Yeah. Hey.

tell you, you know, we soon get to the other birthday crew, them, you know. Do you remember the raffle tonight? 2 free tickets to see Tipper Irie this coming Thursday. Yeah. And also the artwork from Donna. And those who just coming in for the next, this week, next week, we're in the front room and then we're going back in at the back room. It's been refurbished, so don't worry yourself. But we still keep things the same. Anybody who wants more, you know where to go. All right, so inside, one of my favorite vinyl selectors. If you love vinyl music, say yeah, yeah. Yeah, man, like we say, we represent sound system culture. And you know, the vinyl was the roots of it. Before laptop, it was all vinyl. So big up every man who have vinyl at home and still play them. Duncan Culture in the building. Make some noise!

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Some of them want to turn it round the back way. We know you know that. A straight punani. Well, I pull up again. And you have some of the nasty man, they put it in the woman batty hole, you know. We know you know that. Again. Straight pum pum. I can't say it. I'm a grown man.

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0: Duncan. 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
0: that.
1: Original fever.
0: We soon whoa, get it.
1: Original fever.
0: We want that 2 seconds pull up, right? I'm going to pull up in a script.
1: Fever time. 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

0: Terry Gatsy.
1: Kill, blind, and cripple all form a pestilence. 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That is the kings of kings, not the lonely pope. Conquer the land, and I better know that after all. That is the kings of kings, not the lonely pope. 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

0: them one more time.
1: Sweet. 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
0: Aye.
1: The music is so nice again. I hit Chris Martin on the fence.
0: No, man, we just like to have fun, right? Again.
1: Bamba deng. Starting now. 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
0: No, him not done yet, you know. Him not done yet, man. All right. All right.

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All right, so if you like vinyl, I got a date for your diary. Put it in your diary. It's Sunday, the 4th of October. All roads lead to the place like the Onyx Bar down there in West Bromwich. We have live vinyl on the night. The big bad Jam Jar Sound, myself, Robbie Dan, representing, yeah. So for everybody who like vinyl, Jam Jar Sound, 4th of October down there at the Onyx Bar, we shall be selling vinyl, yeah. As we move, inside, Robbie.

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Yeah. Kyra, yeah. Kyra knows how your earth shaggy, you know, girl. 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We don't know what to do. It's simple. After three, everybody know what to do. One, two, three. Kyra, happy birthday, Empress. Think of yourself. You are your family. You know it go. We can't leave you out tonight. You know it go. All right, Robin.

Stop. Somebody say pull up again. Somebody say pull up again. All right. Robin, you know what you do? All right. Shane, Ellie.